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1: Discover Airdrie weather.
2: Partly cloudy tonight, a low of plus 5. Tomorrow we'll have a mix of sun and cloud, a gusting wind, and 13 degrees. On Tuesday, it'll be sunny and 15. Then for Wednesday, a good chance of showers, a high of 19 degrees. Current weather conditions can be found anytime on your Discover Airdrie app. I'm Judy Peters.
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1: Discover Airdrie weather.
2: Partly cloudy tonight, a low of plus 5. Tomorrow we'll have a mix of sun and cloud, a gusting wind, and 13 degrees. On Tuesday, it'll be sunny and 15. Then for Wednesday, a good chance of showers, a high of 19 degrees. Current weather conditions can be found anytime on your Discover Airdrie app. I'm Judy Peters.
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2: Partly cloudy tonight, a low of plus 5. Tomorrow we'll have a mix of sun and cloud, a gusting wind, and 13 degrees. On Tuesday, it'll be sunny and 15. Then for Wednesday, a good chance of showers, a high of 19 degrees. Current weather conditions can be found anytime on your Discover Airdrie app. I'm Judy Peters.
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2: Partly cloudy tonight, a low of +5. Tomorrow we'll have a mix of sun and cloud, a gusting wind, and 13 degrees. On Tuesday, it'll be sunny and 15. Then for Wednesday, a good chance of showers, a high of 19 degrees. Current weather conditions can be found anytime on your Discover Airdrie app. I'm Judy Peters.

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2: Partly cloudy tonight, a low of plus 5. Tomorrow we'll have a mix of sun and cloud, a gusting wind, and 13 degrees. On Tuesday, it'll be sunny and 15. Then for Wednesday, a good chance of showers, a high of 19 degrees. Current weather conditions can be found anytime on your Discover Airdrie app. I'm Judy Peters.
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2: 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Crews, along with aerial support and neighboring departments, worked throughout the afternoon to contain the fire, which burned approximately 6.65 hectares, with no injuries or structural damage reported. Firefighters remained on scene to address hot spots, as officials said fire risk remained extreme across the region, and a fire ban continued to be in effect. An Airdrie participant is looking back on competing at the Red Bull Jump and Freeze at Sunshine Village, where a crash didn't prevent the team from completing their run with a frigid splash. Troy Rabel said even after the fall, they still reached the water and went on to earn a fan favorite honors with strong backing from the community.
3: Talked about it, and yeah, we'd consider doing it again, but we would build a different style of craft and definitely put ourselves lower to the ground.
2: He said the experience stood out, highlighting both the icy conditions and the support from Airdrie. RCMP in Airdrie are reminding motorcyclists to stay alert and wear proper safety gear, as spring road conditions create added risks. Police say freeze-thaw cycles have led to more potholes and uneven surfaces, while leftover gravel from winter sanding is still present on some roads. Riders are encouraged to drive defensively, watch for hazards, and re-familiarize themselves with their motorcycles, while other motorists are urged to be mindful of motorcycles on the roads. A trail in Banff National Park has been named one of the quietest places on Earth, underscoring the area's peaceful landscapes and natural beauty. Travel experts with Condé Nast Travelers added Healy Creek Trail to a global list of serene destinations. It joins other Canadian locations, including Turtle Mountain Provincial Park in Manitoba, as well as spots from around the world. In other news, a man from Pennsylvania is feared dead after jumping into the rapids near Johnston Canyon in Banff National Park. It happened on Friday. A suspected hantavirus outbreak on a cruise ship in the Atlantic Ocean has killed three and left three others sick. And a Golden Tempo won the 152nd Kentucky Derby, running from last place to first place, and made history with the first female trainer to win. News on the go. Download our Discover Airdrie app.
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2: The Montreal Canadiens staved off elimination yesterday in Game 7 against the Tampa Bay Lightning. The Habs won 2-1 with only 9 shots on net. They now face the Buffalo Sabres in Round 2 of the NHL Stanley Cup playoffs starting on Wednesday. The Colorado-Minnesota Round 2 series kicked off yesterday with the Avs winning 9-6 in Game 1. The other two matchups for Round 2 include Philadelphia and Carolina and Vegas versus Anaheim. In baseball, the Toronto Blue Jays split their four-game series with the Minnesota Twins over the weekend. They now face the Rays in Tampa Bay starting tonight. And the U13 AAA Airdrie Junior Extreme closed out their season at the Airdrie AAA Banquet, where players were recognized and awards were presented. The team was eliminated in the first round of the playoffs, with Devin Steckley finishing as the leading scorer.
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4: Cloudy to start the day today with a small chance of showers early on, then it's a mix of sun and cloud. The winds will be picking up and it'll be a high of 13. Tonight, partly cloudy, becoming cloudy overnight. The wind will ease up and it's a low of 1. Tomorrow, cloudy, mix of sun and cloud and a high of 13. Wednesday, we warm up to a high of 21 with plenty of sunshine. Local news, local sports, and local weather. 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

0: from Olivia Rodrigo. That is Drop Dead on Air 106 Monday morning. I'm Candace Johnson. Stick around. We got lots of great music on the way from Dua Lipa and Panic at the Disco.
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0: on Air 106. I'm Candace Johnson, and did you know that Canada was also named something different? Something that sort of sounds like it came from Wicked. Canada was almost named Afisga. E-F-I-S-G-A. I have no idea how we were going to pronounce this. Canada was also named E-F-I-S-G-A, which stood for England, France, Ireland, Scotland, Germany, and Aboriginal lands. I think Canada rolls off the tongue just a little bit better, don't you?
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2: Roads are looking pretty good at this hour. It's a quiet Monday morning to start off your commute to work. No stalls, no collisions, and no delays to report. But if you do see something I may have missed, feel free to give us a shout on the talk and text line at 403-212-1061.
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2: 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Weather-wise, cloudy early on today, then a mix of sun and cloud and some gusting north winds. The high will be 13. Tonight, partly cloudy, a low of 1. Tomorrow, a mix of sun and cloud and a high of 13 once again. Wednesday, we're starting to warm up. It'll be a high of 21 with plenty of sunshine. Stay ahead of the storm and stream us on demand. 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
19: 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Don't you think I'm a little too young to be messed with like that?

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1: I'm Lauren Meister, and here's what's making news this hour. RCMP and Airdrie are urging motorcyclists to stay vigilant and use proper safety gear as spring conditions increase risks on the road. Police say repeated freeze-thaw cycles have created more potholes and uneven surfaces, with leftover gravel from winter sanding adding to the hazards. They encourage riders to practice defensive driving, stay aware of road conditions, and get reacquainted with their bikes, and also remind other drivers to watch for motorcyclists. Rocky View County Fire Services responded to a grass fire on Saturday in the area of Range Road 35 and Highway 1A, marking the second such call of the week. Crews, along with aerial support and neighboring departments, worked through the afternoon to contain the fire, which burned approximately 6.65 hectares with no injuries or structural damage reported. Firefighters remained on scene to address hot spots, as officials said the fire risk remained extreme across the region, and a fire ban continued to be in effect. An Airdrie participant is reflecting on competing at the Red Bull Jump and Freeze at Sunshine Village, where a crash didn't stop the team from finishing their run with an icy plunge. Troy Rabel says despite the fall, the team still made it into the water and later earned fan favorite honors thanks to strong community support.
2: Once again, thanks to the city for following along with us in the whole journey and being part of it and reaching out after we were done. We had people saying they were out there watching us and stuff. So, yeah, just a big thanks to them.
1: He added the experience was memorable, pointing to the cold water and support from Airdrie as highlights. A trail in Banff National Park has been recognized as one of the quietest places in the world, highlighting the region's natural calm and scenery. Travel experts with Condé Nast Traveler included Healy Creek Trail on a global list of peaceful destinations. It joins other Canadian locations such as Iqaluit in Nunavut, along with sites around the world. In other news, a Pennsylvania man is feared dead after jumping into rapids near Johnston Canyon in Banff National Park on Friday. A suspected hantavirus outbreak aboard an Atlantic cruise ship has left three dead and three others ill. And a Golden Tempo captured the 152nd Kentucky Derby, charging from last to first and giving its trainer a historic win for a woman. Your news now. 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
1: In the NHL playoffs over the weekend, the Montreal Canadiens stayed alive with a 2-1 Game 7 win over the Tampa Bay Lightning despite just 9 shots. They faced the Buffalo Sabres in Round 2 starting on Wednesday. The Colorado Avalanche opened their Round 2 series with a 9-6 win over the Minnesota Wild. Other Round 2 matchups include the Philadelphia Flyers versus the Carolina Hurricanes and the Vegas Golden Knights versus the Anaheim Ducks. The U13 AAA Airdrie Junior Extreme capped off their season at the AAA banquet, where players were recognized and awards were presented. The team was eliminated in the first round of the playoffs, with Devin Steckley finishing as the leading scorer. And in baseball, the Toronto Blue Jays split a 4-game set with the Minnesota Twins, and they open a series tonight against the Tampa Bay Rays.
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4: Cloudy early today with a slight chance of showers, then sun and cloud for the rest of the day. The gusting winds are kicking up and it's a high of 13. Tonight, partly cloudy, then cloud does build overnight. It's a low of 1. Tomorrow, a mix of sun and cloud and a high of 13 once again. Wednesday, more sunshine is on the way and a high of 21. Stay weather ready and stream us anytime and anywhere by downloading the Discover Airdrie app.
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0: She's in the know. Here's Candace with what's happening in entertainment.
1: Well, The Devil Wears Prada 2 co-stars Stanley Tucci and Emily Blunt both got stars on the Hollywood Walk of Fame yesterday.
2: Got the front row screaming, okay, okay. Yes, do a little twirl. Yes, let them know I'm that girl.
1: From the soundtrack, Lady Gaga and Doechii with Runway, old Meryl Streep gave a speech in which she noted Stanley Tucci's undeniable and formidable heterosexuality. Devil Wears Prada 2 is in theaters now. Madonna and Sabrina Carpenter have officially released their new song, Bring Your Love. Also joined Sabrina at Coachella this year to perform Like a Prayer. And Taylor Swift might have teased that she has a song on the Toy Story 5 soundtrack. You got

0: notice that Taylor's site briefly changed to a countdown with what looked like clouds from Toy Story in the background. Seems like a bit of a stretch, but you never know. I'm Candace, and that's what's happening in entertainment.
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2: Roads are still looking pretty good at this hour. 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
2: Airdrie residents are urged to be using caution after several regional grass fires. 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Weather-wise, a chance of early showers, then sun and cloud with some gusting winds and a high of 13. Tonight, partly cloudy, a low of 1. Tuesday, it's a mix of sun and cloud and a high of 13. Wednesday, we are warming up. It will be sunny with a high of 21. Accurate weather updates anytime and anywhere. 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

0: Guthrie and Natasha Bedingfield. It's Uh-Oh on Air 106. I'm Candace Johnson. 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
2: Farm Credit Canada's latest economic analysis shows renting still makes sense, even with rising land values, noting it's a key strategy for prairie farms looking to grow. FCC says the cash flow advantage of renting versus buying has held steady in Manitoba and Saskatchewan, while improving slightly in Alberta. Lower interest rates have helped to offset some rising purchase costs, but renting still avoids the large upfront investment needed to buy land. And Rocky Mountain Equipment has opened its applications for the 2026 Right By You Ag Society Grant. Four agricultural societies in Alberta, Saskatchewan, and Manitoba will each receive $10,000 to support community projects from facilities and events to educational programs. For Golden West, I'm Glendalee Allen Vossler.
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2: I'm Lauren Meister with your local news, streaming now through the Discover Airdrie app. Rocky View County Fire Services responded to a grass fire on Saturday in the area of Range Road 35 and Highway 1A, marking the second such call of the week. Crews, along with aerial support and neighboring departments, worked throughout the afternoon to contain the fire, which burned approximately 6.65 hectares, with no injuries or structural damage reported. Firefighters remained on scene to address hot spots, as officials said fire risk remained extreme across the region, and a fire ban continued to be in effect. An Airdrie participant is looking back on competing at the Red Bull Jump and Freeze at Sunshine Village, where a crash didn't prevent the team from completing their run with a frigid splash. Troy Rabel said even after the fall, they still reached the water and went on to earn a fan favorite honors with strong backing from the community.
3: Talked about it, and yeah, we'd consider doing it again, but we would build a different style of craft and definitely put us ourselves lower to the ground.
2: He said the experience stood out, highlighting both the icy conditions and the support from Airdrie. RCMP in Airdrie are reminding motorcyclists to stay alert and wear proper safety gear, as spring road conditions create added risks. Police say freeze-thaw cycles have led to more potholes and uneven surfaces, while leftover gravel from winter sanding is still present on some roads. Riders are encouraged to drive defensively, watch for hazards, and re-familiarize themselves with their motorcycles, while other motorists are urged to be mindful of motorcycles on the roads. A trail in Banff National Park has been named one of the quietest places on Earth, underscoring the area's peaceful landscapes and natural beauty. Travel experts with Condé Nast Travelers added Healy Creek Trail to a global list of serene destinations. It joins other Canadian locations, including Turtle Mountain Provincial Park in Manitoba, as well as spots from around the world. In other news, a man from Pennsylvania is feared dead after jumping into the rapids near Johnston Canyon in Banff National Park. It happened on Friday. A suspected hantavirus outbreak on a cruise ship in the Atlantic Ocean has killed three and left three others sick. And a Golden Tempo won the 152nd Kentucky Derby, running from last place to first place, and made history with the first female trainer to win. News on the go. 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
2: The Montreal Canadiens staved off elimination yesterday in Game 7 against the Tampa Bay Lightning. The Habs won 2-1 with only 9 shots on net. They now face the Buffalo Sabres in Round 2 of the NHL Stanley Cup playoffs starting on Wednesday. The Colorado-Minnesota Round 2 series kicked off yesterday with the Avs winning 9-6 in Game 1. The other two matchups for Round 2 include Philadelphia and Carolina and Vegas versus Anaheim. In baseball, the Toronto Blue Jays split their four-game series with the Minnesota Twins over the weekend. They now face the Rays in Tampa Bay starting tonight. And the U13 AAA Airdrie Junior Extreme closed out their season at the Airdrie AAA Banquet, where players were recognized and awards were presented. The team was eliminated in the first round of the playoffs, with Devin Steckley finishing as the leading scorer.
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4: Cloudy to start the day today with a small chance of showers early on, then it's a mix of sun and cloud. The winds will be picking up and it'll be a high of 13. Tonight, partly cloudy, becoming cloudy overnight. The wind will ease up and it's a low of 1. Tomorrow, cloudy, mix of sun and cloud and a high of 13. Wednesday, we warm up to a high of 21 with plenty of sunshine. Local news, local sports, and local weather. 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

0: and Dochi on Air 106. I'm Candace Johnson. Well, the Kentucky Derby was on the weekend, and some of the best horse names in the history of the Kentucky Derby include Mr. Frisky, Mucho Macho Man, Corn Off the Cob, and Deputy Glitters. I would definitely bet on a horse named Deputy Glitters. Now, have you ever wondered why their names are so weird and so long? Well, there are rules to naming your horses for the Kentucky Derby. They have to be. It's much like a password. 18 characters or less, and not be entirely initials or numbers. So here's some 18 character or less horse names for some of our Alberta horses. Foothills Fury, Big Sky Bandit. Ooh, how about this one? The Bow River Blazer.
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1: May is officially here, and I'm not going to do what every other radio DJ is doing, playing that clip of NSYNC, It's Gonna Be May. I am, however, going to play you this annoying clip, but I don't think it's annoying. It's fun. 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Also, No Meat May.
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5: We have a single vehicle incident on southbound Métis Trail and Country Hills Boulevard Northeast. That is blocking the southbound left lane, and it does look like emergency crews are on scene. We did have an earlier two-vehicle incident eastbound Stony Trail and Crowchild Trail Northwest. That one was blocking the eastbound left lane. If you do see anything else, feel free to hit us up or give us a call on the talk and text line at 403-212-1061.
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5: 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Weather-wise, cloudy early on today, then a mix of sun and cloud and some gusting north winds. The high will be 13. Tonight, partly cloudy, a low of 1. Tomorrow, a mix of sun and cloud and a high of 13 once again. Wednesday, we're starting to warm up. It'll be a high of 21 with plenty of sunshine. Stay ahead of the storm and stream us on demand. 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
1: I'm Lauren Meister, and here's what's making news this hour. RCMP and Airdrie are urging motorcyclists to stay vigilant and use proper safety gear as spring conditions increase risks on the road. Police say repeated freeze-thaw cycles have created more potholes and uneven surfaces, with leftover gravel from winter sanding adding to the hazards. They encourage riders to practice defensive driving, stay aware of road conditions, and get reacquainted with their bikes, and also remind other drivers to watch for motorcyclists. Rocky View County Fire Services responded to a grass fire on Saturday in the area of Range Road 35 and Highway 1A, marking the second such call of the week. Crews, along with aerial support and neighboring departments, worked through the afternoon to contain the fire, which burned approximately 6.65 hectares, with no injuries or structural damage reported. Firefighters remained on scene to address hot spots, as officials said the fire risk remained extreme across the region, and a fire ban continued to be in effect. An Airdrie participant is reflecting on competing at the Red Bull Jump and Freeze at Sunshine Village, where a crash didn't stop the team from finishing their run with an icy plunge. Troy Rabel says despite the fall, the team still made it into the water and later earned fan favorite honors thanks to strong community support.
2: Once again, thanks to the city for following along with us in the whole journey and being part of it and reaching out after we were done. We had people saying they were out there watching us and stuff. So, yeah, just a big thanks to them.
1: He added the experience was memorable, pointing to the cold water and support from Airdrie as highlights. A trail in Banff National Park has been recognized as one of the quietest places in the world, highlighting the region's natural calm and scenery. Travel experts with Condé Nast Traveler included Healy Creek Trail on a global list of peaceful destinations. It joins other Canadian locations such as Iqaluit in Nunavut, along with sites around the world. In other news, a Pennsylvania man is feared dead after jumping into rapids near Johnston Canyon in Banff National Park on Friday. A suspected hantavirus outbreak aboard an Atlantic cruise ship has left three dead and three others ill. And a Golden Tempo captured the 152nd Kentucky Derby, charging from last to first and giving its trainer a historic win for a woman. Your news now. 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
1: In the NHL playoffs over the weekend, the Montreal Canadiens stayed alive with a 2-1 Game 7 win over the Tampa Bay Lightning, despite just 9 shots. They faced the Buffalo Sabres in Round 2 starting on Wednesday. The Colorado Avalanche opened their Round 2 series with a 9-6 win over the Minnesota Wild. Other Round 2 matchups include the Philadelphia Flyers versus the Carolina Hurricanes and the Vegas Golden Knights versus the Anaheim Ducks. The U13 AAA Airdrie Junior Extreme capped off their season at the AAA banquet, where players were recognized and awards were presented. The team was eliminated in the first round of the playoffs, with Devin Steckley finishing as the leading scorer. And in baseball, the Toronto Blue Jays split a 4-game set with the Minnesota Twins, and they open a series tonight against the Tampa Bay Rays.
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3: Cloudy early today with a slight chance of showers, then sun and cloud for the rest of the day. The gusting winds are kicking up and it's a high of 30.

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2: 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Weather-wise, a chance of early showers, then sun and cloud with some gusting winds and a high of 13. Tonight, partly cloudy, a low of 1. Tuesday, it's a mix of sun and cloud and a high of 13. Wednesday, we are warming up. It will be sunny with a high of 21. Accurate weather updates anytime and anywhere. 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

0: music from Preston Pablo, because I do on Air 106 Monday morning. I'm Candace Johnson. Coming up Wednesday, Thursday, and Friday this week, just after 8 o'clock, your chance to play Movie Night Out with Landmark Cinemas. 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We just play you a movie clip, you tell us what movie it comes from, and you could win tickets and treats for Landmark Cinemas on us.
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2: I'm Lauren Meister with your local news, streaming now through the Discover Airdrie app. Rocky View County Fire Services responded to a grass fire on Saturday in the area of Range Road 35 and Highway 1A, marking the second such call of the week. Crews, along with aerial support and neighboring departments, worked throughout the afternoon to contain the fire, which burned approximately 6.65 hectares with no injuries or structural damage reported. Firefighters remained on scene to address hot spots, as officials said fire risk remained extreme across the region and a fire ban continued to be in effect. An Airdrie participant is looking back on competing at the Red Bull Jump and Freeze at Sunshine Village, where a crash didn't prevent the team from completing their run with a frigid splash. Troy Rabel said even after the fall, they still reached the water and went on to earn a fan favorite honors with strong backing from the community.
3: Talked about it, and yeah, we'd consider doing it again, but we would build a different style of craft and definitely put us ourselves lower to the ground.
2: He said the experience stood out, highlighting both the icy conditions and the support from Airdrie. RCMP in Airdrie are reminding motorcyclists to stay alert and wear proper safety gear, as spring road conditions create added risks. Police say freeze-thaw cycles have led to more potholes and uneven surfaces, while leftover gravel from winter sanding is still present on some roads. Riders are encouraged to drive defensively, watch for hazards, and re-familiarize themselves with their motorcycles, while other motorists are urged to be mindful of motorcycles on the roads. A trail in Banff National Park has been named one of the quietest places on Earth, underscoring the area's peaceful landscapes and natural beauty. Travel experts with Condé Nast Travelers added Healy Creek Trail to a global list of serene destinations. It joins other Canadian locations, including Turtle Mountain Provincial Park in Manitoba, as well as spots from around the world. In other news, a man from Pennsylvania is feared dead after jumping into the rapids near Johnston Canyon in Banff National Park. It happened on Friday. A suspected hantavirus outbreak on a cruise ship in the Atlantic Ocean has killed three and left three others sick. And a Golden Tempo won the 152nd Kentucky Derby, running from last place to first place, and made history with the first female trainer to win. News on the go. 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
2: The Montreal Canadiens staved off elimination yesterday in Game 7 against the Tampa Bay Lightning. The Habs won 2-1 with only 9 shots on net. They now face the Buffalo Sabres in Round 2 of the NHL Stanley Cup playoffs starting on Wednesday. The Colorado-Minnesota Round 2 series kicked off yesterday with the Avs winning 9-6 in Game 1. The other two matchups for Round 2 include Philadelphia and Carolina and Vegas versus Anaheim. In baseball, the Toronto Blue Jays split their four-game series with the Minnesota Twins over the weekend. They now face the Rays in Tampa Bay starting tonight. And the U13 AAA Airdrie Junior Extreme closed out their season at the Airdrie AAA Banquet, where players were recognized and awards were presented. The team was eliminated in the first round of the playoffs, with Devin Steckley finishing as the leading scorer.
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4: Cloudy to start the day today with a small chance of showers early on, then it's a mix of sun and cloud. The winds will be picking up and it'll be a high of 13. Tonight, partly cloudy, becoming cloudy overnight. The wind will ease up and it's a low of 1. Tomorrow, cloudy, mix of sun and cloud and a high of 13. Wednesday, we warm up to a high of 21 with plenty of sunshine. Local news, local sports, and local weather. 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

0: Olivia Dean, So Easy to Fall in Love on Air 106. I'm Candace Johnson, and did you know that Canada was also named something different? Something that sort of sounds like it came from Wicked. Canada was almost named Afisga. E-F-I-S-G-A. I have no idea how we were going to pronounce this. Canada was also named E-F-I-S-G-A, which stood for England, France, Ireland, Scotland, Germany, and Aboriginal lands. I think Canada rolls off the tongue just a little bit better, don't you?
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Carpenter, it's Manchild on Air 106. I'm Candace Johnson. The bonus bid online auction is happening now. Today is your last day to get those bids in. Here's Sam Smith. Stay with me on Air 106.

0: with me on Air 106 Monday morning. Well, the Kentucky Derby was on the weekend, and some of the best horse names in the history of the Kentucky Derby include Mr. Frisky, Mucho Macho Man, Corn Off the Cob, and Deputy Glitters. I would definitely bet on a horse named Deputy Glitters. Now, have you ever wondered why their names are so weird and so long? Well, there are rules to naming your horses for the Kentucky Derby. They have to be. It's much like a password. 18 characters or less, and not be entirely initials or numbers. So here's some 18 character or less horse names for some of our Alberta horses. Foothills Fury, Big Sky Bandit. Ooh, how about this one? The Bow River Blazer.
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2: We have a traffic incident eastbound Silver Springs Boulevard and Nose Hill Drive Northwest. There's also that single vehicle incident southbound Métis Trail and Country Hills Boulevard Northeast that we're still dealing with. That's blocking the southbound left lane and emergency crews are on the scene. We did have an earlier two-vehicle incident also on eastbound Stony Trail and Crow Child Trail Northwest. That one was blocking the eastbound left lane. If you do see anything else, feel free to hit us up or give us a call on the talk and text line at 403-212-1061.
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2: 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Weather-wise, cloudy early on today, then a mix of sun and cloud and some gusting north winds. The high will be 13. Tonight, partly cloudy, a low of 1. Tomorrow, a mix of sun and cloud and a high of 13 once again. Wednesday, we're starting to warm up. It'll be a high of 21 with plenty of sunshine. Stay ahead of the storm and stream us on demand. 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
1: I'm Lauren Meister, and here's what's making news this hour. RCMP and Airdrie are urging motorcyclists to stay vigilant and use proper safety gear as spring conditions increase risks on the road. Police say repeated freeze-thaw cycles have created more potholes and uneven surfaces, with leftover gravel from winter sanding adding to the hazards. They encourage riders to practice defensive driving, stay aware of road conditions, and get reacquainted with their bikes, and also remind other drivers to watch for motorcyclists. Rocky View County Fire Services responded to a grass fire on Saturday in the area of Range Road 35 and Highway 1A, marking the second such call of the week. Crews, along with aerial support and neighboring departments, worked through the afternoon to contain the fire, which burned approximately 6.65 hectares, with no injuries or structural damage reported. Firefighters remained on scene to address hot spots, as officials said the fire risk remained extreme across the region, and a fire ban continued to be in effect. An Airdrie participant is reflecting on competing at the Red Bull Jump and Freeze at Sunshine Village, where a crash didn't stop the team from finishing their run with an icy plunge. Troy Rabel says despite the fall, the team still made it into the water and later earned fan favorite honors thanks to strong community support.
2: Once again, thanks to the city for following along with us in the whole journey and being part of it and reaching out after we were done. We had people saying they were out there watching us and stuff. So, yeah, just a big thanks to them.
1: He added the experience was memorable, pointing to the cold water and support from Airdrie as highlights. A trail in Banff National Park has been recognized as one of the quietest

0: This outbreak aboard an Atlantic cruise ship has left 3 dead and 3 others ill. And a Golden Tempo captured the 152nd Kentucky Derby, charging from last to first and giving its trainer a historic win for a woman. Your news now. 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
0: In the NHL playoffs over the weekend, the Montreal Canadiens stayed alive with a 2-1 Game 7 win over the Tampa Bay Lightning, despite just 9 shots. They face the Buffalo Sabres in Round 2 starting on Wednesday. The Colorado Avalanche opened their Round 2 series with a 9-6 win over the Minnesota Wild. Other Round 2 matchups include the Philadelphia Flyers versus the Carolina Hurricanes and the Vegas Golden Knights versus the Anaheim Ducks. The U13 AAA Airdrie Junior Extreme capped off their season at the AAA banquet, where players were recognized and awards were presented. The team was eliminated in the first round of the playoffs, with Devin Steckley finishing as the leading scorer. And in baseball, the Toronto Blue Jays split a 4-game set with the Minnesota Twins, and they open a series tonight against the Tampa Bay Rays.
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3: Cloudy early today with a slight chance of showers, then sun and cloud for the rest of the day. The gusting winds are kicking up and it's a high of 13. Tonight, partly cloudy, then cloud does build overnight. It's a low of 1. Tomorrow, a mix of sun and cloud and a high of 13 once again. Wednesday, more sunshine is on the way and a high of 21. Stay weather ready and stream us anytime and anywhere by downloading the Discover Airdrie app.
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0: She's in the know. Here's Candace with what's happening in entertainment.
1: Well, The Devil Wears Prada 2 co-stars Stanley Tucci and Emily Blunt both got stars on the Hollywood Walk of Fame yesterday.
2: Got the front row screaming, okay, okay. Yes, do a little twirl. Yes, let them know I'm that girl.
1: That, of course, is from the soundtrack, Lady Gaga and Doechii with Runway. Old Meryl Streep gave a speech in which she noted Stanley Tucci's undeniable and formidable heterosexuality. Devil Wears Prada 2 is in theaters now. Madonna and Sabrina Carpenter have officially released their new song, Bring Your Love. Also joined Sabrina at Coachella this year to perform Like a Prayer. And Taylor Swift might have teased that she has a song on the Toy Story 5 soundtrack.
3: You got

0: noticed that Taylor's site briefly changed to a countdown with what looked like clouds from Toy Story in the background. Seems like a bit of a stretch, but you never know. I'm Candace, and that's what's happening in entertainment.
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2: The earlier incident involving a cyclist on eastbound Silver Springs Boulevard and Nose Hill Drive Northwest, that one's been cleared. And also that incident southbound Métis Trail and Country Hills Boulevard Northeast, that one's been cleared as well. No other stalls, collisions, or delays to report, but we are heading into the crush of rush hour, so volume is definitely pretty heavy. If you do see anything else, feel free to give us a call on the talk and text line at 403-212-1061.
3: 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Rolling sound. Quiet.
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2: 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Weather-wise, a chance of early showers, then sun and cloud with some gusting winds and a high of 13. Tonight, partly cloudy, a low of 1. Tuesday, it's a mix of sun and cloud and a high of 13. Wednesday, we are warming up. It will be sunny with a high of 21. Accurate weather updates anytime and anywhere. 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

0: for Lay It On Me on Air 106. I'm Candace Johnson. 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
2: I'm Lauren Meister with your local news, streaming now through the Discover Airdrie app. Rocky View County Fire Services responded to a grass fire on Saturday in the area of Range Road 35 and Highway 1A, marking the second such call of the week. Crews, along with aerial support and neighboring departments, worked throughout the afternoon to contain the fire, which burned approximately 6.65 hectares, with no injuries or structural damage reported. Firefighters remained on scene to address hot spots, as officials said fire risk remained extreme across the region and a fire ban continued to be in effect. An Airdrie participant is looking back on competing at the Red Bull Jump and Freeze at Sunshine Village, where a crash didn't prevent the team from completing their run with a frigid splash. Troy Rabel said even after the fall, they still reached the water and went on to earn a fan favorite honors with strong backing from the community.
3: Talked about it, and yeah, we'd consider doing it again, but we would build a different style of craft and definitely put us ourselves lower to the ground.
2: He said the experience stood out, highlighting both the icy conditions and the support from Airdrie. RCMP in Airdrie are reminding motorcyclists to stay alert and wear proper safety gear as spring road conditions create added risks. Police say freeze-thaw cycles have led to more potholes and uneven surfaces, while leftover gravel from winter sanding is still present on some roads. Riders are encouraged to drive defensively, watch for hazards, and re-familiarize themselves with their motorcycles, while other motorists are urged to be mindful of motorcycles on the roads. A trail in Banff National Park has been named one of the quietest places on Earth, underscoring the area's peaceful landscapes and natural beauty. Travel experts with Condé Nast Travelers added Healy Creek Trail to a global list of serene destinations. It joins other Canadian locations, including Turtle Mountain Provincial Park in Manitoba, as well as spots from around the world. In other news, a man from Pennsylvania is feared dead after jumping into the rapids near Johnston Canyon in Banff National Park. It happened on Friday. A suspected hantavirus outbreak on a cruise ship in the Atlantic Ocean has killed three and left three others sick. And a Golden Tempo won the 152nd Kentucky Derby, running from last place to first place and made history with the first female trainer to win. News on the go. 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
2: The Montreal Canadiens staved off elimination yesterday in Game 7 against the Tampa Bay Lightning. The Habs won 2-1 with only 9 shots on net. They now face the Buffalo Sabres in Round 2 of the NHL Stanley Cup playoffs starting on Wednesday. The Colorado-Minnesota Round 2 series kicked off yesterday with the Avs winning 9-6 in Game 1. The other two matchups for Round 2 include Philadelphia and Carolina and Vegas versus Anaheim. In baseball, the Toronto Blue Jays split their four-game series with the Minnesota Twins over the weekend. They now face the Rays in Tampa Bay starting tonight. And the U13 AAA Airdrie Junior Extreme closed out their season at the Airdrie AAA Banquet, where players were recognized and awards were presented. The team was eliminated in the first round of the playoffs, with Devin Steckley finishing as the leading scorer.
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5: Cloudy to start the day today with a small chance of showers early on, then it's a mix of sun and cloud. The winds will be picking up and it'll be a high of 13. Tonight, partly cloudy, becoming cloudy overnight. The wind will ease up and it's a low of 1. Tomorrow, cloudy, mix of sun and cloud and a high of 13. Wednesday, we warm up to a high of 21 with plenty of sunshine. Local news, local sports, and local weather. 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

0: Katie and Martina, it's Stereo Love on Air 106 Monday morning. May is officially here, and I'm not going to do what every other radio DJ is doing, playing that clip of NSYNC, It's Gonna Be May. I am, however, going to play you this annoying clip, but I don't think it's annoying. It's fun. May is National Salad Month. Also, No Meat May.
1: You don't win friends with salad.
0: Everybody remembers that clip from The Simpsons, right? Oh, poor Lisa, the vegetarian, just trying to save the animals. Well, May is all about saving the animals. National Salad Month and No Meat May. That's a hard ask for Albertans when we've got that delicious Alberta beef.
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0: 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Weather-wise, cloudy early on today, then a mix of sun and cloud and some gusting north winds. The high will be 13. Tonight, partly cloudy, a low of 1. Tomorrow, a mix of sun and cloud and a high of 13 once again. Wednesday, we're starting to warm up. It'll be a high of 21 with plenty of sunshine. Stay ahead of the storm and stream us on demand. 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

0: It's the weekend, Daft Punk, Starboy on Air 106. I'm Candace Johnson. 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
11: Airdrie residents are urged to be using caution after several regional grass fires. To find out more, head over to

0: 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Weather-wise, a chance of early showers, then sun and cloud with some gusting winds and a high of 13. Tonight, partly cloudy, a low of 1. Tuesday, it's a mix of sun and cloud and a high of 13. Wednesday, we are warming up. It will be sunny with a high of 21. Accurate weather updates anytime and anywhere. 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
1: 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I'm levitating. 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

0: Green. It's called Hot on Air 106 Monday morning. I'm Candace Johnson. 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
2: I'm Lauren Meister, and here's what's making news this hour. RCMP and Airdrie are urging motorcyclists to stay vigilant and use proper safety gear as spring conditions increase risks on the road. Police say repeated freeze-thaw cycles have created more potholes and uneven surfaces, with leftover gravel from winter sanding adding to the hazards. They encourage riders to practice defensive driving, stay aware of road conditions, and get reacquainted with their bikes, and also remind other drivers to watch for motorcyclists. Rocky View County Fire Services responded to a grass fire on Saturday in the area of Range Road 35 and Highway 1A, marking the second such call of the week. Crews, along with aerial support and neighboring departments, worked through the afternoon to contain the fire, which burned approximately 6.65 hectares, with no injuries or structural damage reported. Firefighters remained on scene to address hot spots, as officials said the fire risk remained extreme across the region, and a fire ban continued to be in effect. An Airdrie participant is reflecting on competing at the Red Bull Jump and Freeze at Sunshine Village, where a crash didn't stop the team from finishing their run with an icy plunge. Troy Rabel says despite the fall, the team still made it into the water and later earned fan favorite honors thanks to strong community support.
3: Once again, thanks to the city for following along with us in the whole journey and being part of it and reaching out after we were done. We had people saying they were out there watching us and stuff. So, yeah, just a big thanks to them.
2: He added the experience was memorable, pointing to the cold water and support from Airdrie as highlights. A trail in Banff National Park has been recognized as one of the quietest places in the world, highlighting the region's natural calm and scenery. Travel experts with Condé Nast Traveler included Healy Creek Trail on a global list of peaceful destinations. It joins other Canadian locations such as Iqaluit in Nunavut, along with sites around the world. In other news, a Pennsylvania man is feared dead after jumping into rapids near Johnston Canyon in Banff National Park on Friday. A suspected hantavirus outbreak aboard an Atlantic cruise ship has left three dead and three others ill. And a Golden Tempo captured the 152nd Kentucky Derby, charging from last to first and giving its trainer a historic win for a woman. Your news now. 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
2: In the NHL playoffs over the weekend, the Montreal Canadiens stayed alive with a 2-1 Game 7 win over the Tampa Bay Lightning despite just 9 shots. They faced the Buffalo Sabres in Round 2 starting on Wednesday. The Colorado Avalanche opened their Round 2 series with a 9-6 win over the Minnesota Wild. Other Round 2 matchups include the Philadelphia Flyers versus the Carolina Hurricanes and the Vegas Golden Knights versus the Anaheim Ducks. The U13 AAA Airdrie Junior Extreme capped off their season at the AAA banquet, where players were recognized and awards were presented. The team was eliminated in the first round of the playoffs, with Devin Steckley finishing as the leading scorer. And in baseball, the Toronto Blue Jays split a 4-game set with the Minnesota Twins, and they open a series tonight against the Tampa Bay Rays.
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4: Cloudy to start the day today with a small chance of showers early on, then it's a mix of sun and cloud. The winds will be picking up and it'll be a high of 13. Tonight, partly cloudy, becoming cloudy overnight. The wind will ease up and it's a low of 1. Tomorrow, cloudy, mix of sun and cloud and a high of 13. Wednesday, we warm up to a high of 21 with plenty of sunshine. Local news, local sports, and local weather. 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

apparently Harry Styles spent $600,000 on a ring for Zoe Kravitz. $600,000. Would you feel safe walking around with $500,000 on your finger? 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They're famous. 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Here's Harry Styles, American Girls.

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4: 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Weather-wise, cloudy early on today, then a mix of sun and cloud and some gusting north winds. The high will be 13. Tonight, partly cloudy, a low of 1. Tomorrow, a mix of sun and cloud and a high of 13 once again. Wednesday, we're starting to warm up. It'll be a high of 21 with plenty of sunshine. Stay ahead of the storm and stream us on demand. 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
8: 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Weather-wise, a chance of early showers, then sun and cloud with some gusting winds and a high of 13. Tonight, partly cloudy, a low of 1. Tuesday, it's a mix of sun and cloud and a high of 13. Wednesday, we are warming up. It will be sunny with a high of 21. Accurate weather updates anytime and anywhere. 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
2: I'm Lauren Meister with your local news, streaming now through the Discover Airdrie app. Rocky View County Fire Services responded to a grass fire on Saturday in the area of Range Road 35 and Highway 1A, marking the second such call of the week. Crews, along with aerial support and neighboring departments, worked throughout the afternoon to contain the fire, which burned approximately 6.65 hectares, with no injuries or structural damage reported. Firefighters remained on scene to address hot spots, as officials said fire risk remained extreme across the region, and a fire ban continued to be in effect. An Airdrie participant is looking back on competing at the Red Bull Jump and Freeze at Sunshine Village, where a crash didn't prevent the team from completing their run with a frigid splash. Troy Rabel said even after the fall, they still reached the water and went on to earn a fan favorite honors with strong backing from the community.
3: Talked about it, and yeah, we'd consider doing it again, but we would build a different style of craft and definitely put us ourselves lower to the ground.
2: He said the experience stood out, highlighting both the icy conditions and the support from Airdrie. RCMP in Airdrie are reminding motorcyclists to stay alert and wear proper safety gear, as spring road conditions create added risks. Police say freeze-thaw cycles have led to more potholes and uneven surfaces, while leftover gravel from winter sanding is still present on some roads. Riders are encouraged to drive defensively, watch for hazards, and re-familiarize themselves with their motorcycles, while other motorists are urged to be mindful of motorcycles on the roads. A trail in Banff National Park has been named one of the quietest places on Earth, underscoring the area's peaceful landscapes and natural beauty. Travel experts with Condé Nast Travelers added Healy Creek Trail to a global list of serene destinations. It joins other Canadian locations, including Turtle Mountain Provincial Park in Manitoba, as well as spots from around the world. In other news, a man from Pennsylvania is feared dead after jumping into the rapids near Johnston Canyon in Banff National Park. It happened on Friday. A suspected hantavirus outbreak on a cruise ship in the Atlantic Ocean has killed three and left three others sick. And a Golden Tempo won the 152nd Kentucky Derby, running from last place to first place, and made history with the first female trainer to win. News on the go. 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
2: The Montreal Canadiens staved off elimination yesterday in Game 7 against the Tampa Bay Lightning. The Habs won 2-1 with only 9 shots on net. They now face the Buffalo Sabres in Round 2 of the NHL Stanley Cup playoffs starting on Wednesday. The Colorado-Minnesota Round 2 series kicked off yesterday with the Avs winning 9-6 in Game 1. The other two matchups for Round 2 include Philadelphia and Carolina and Vegas versus Anaheim. In baseball, the Toronto Blue Jays split their four-game series with the Minnesota Twins over the weekend. They now face the Rays in Tampa Bay starting tonight. And the U13 AAA Airdrie Junior Extreme closed out their season at the Airdrie AAA Banquet, where players were recognized and awards were presented. The team was eliminated in the first round of the playoffs, with Devin Steckley finishing as the leading scorer.
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4: Cloudy to start the day today with a small chance of showers early on, then it's a mix of sun and cloud. The winds will be picking up and it'll be a high of 13. Tonight, partly cloudy, becoming cloudy overnight. The wind will ease up and it's a low of 1. Tomorrow, cloudy, mix of sun and cloud and a high of 13. Wednesday, we warm up to a high of 21 with plenty of sunshine. Local news, local sports, and local weather. 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
14: 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Weather-wise, cloudy early on today, then a mix of sun and cloud and some gusting north winds. The high will be 13. Tonight, partly cloudy, a low of 1. Tomorrow, a mix of sun and cloud and a high of 13 once again. Wednesday, we're starting to warm up. It'll be a high of 21 with plenty of sunshine. Stay ahead of the storm and stream us on demand. 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
7: 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Weather-wise, a chance of early showers, then sun and cloud with some gusting winds and a high of 13. Tonight, partly cloudy, a low of 1. Tuesday, it's a mix of sun and cloud and a high of 13. Wednesday, we are warming up. It will be sunny with a high of 21. Accurate weather updates anytime and anywhere. 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

0: in the know. Here's Candace with what's happening in entertainment.
1: Well, The Devil Wears Prada 2 co-stars Stanley Tucci and Emily Blunt both got stars on the Hollywood Walk of Fame yesterday.
2: Got the front row screaming, okay, okay. Yes, do a little twirl. Yes, let them know I'm that girl.
1: This is from the soundtrack, Lady Gaga and Doechii with Runway. Well, Meryl Streep gave a speech in which she noted Stanley Tucci's undeniable and formidable heterosexuality. Devil Wears Prada 2 is in theaters now. Madonna and Sabrina Carpenter have officially released their new song, Bring Your Love. Also joined Sabrina at Coachella this year to perform Like a Prayer. And Taylor Swift might have teased that she has a song on the Toy Story 5 soundtrack. You got

0: notice that Taylor's sight briefly changed to a countdown with what looked like clouds from Toy Story in the background. Seems like a bit of a stretch, but you never know. I'm Candace, and that's what's happening in entertainment.
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2: I'm Anna Frenswick with your local news, streaming now through the Discover Airdrie app. Airdrie residents are being urged to use caution after several grass fires across the region in recent days. Rocky View County says the fire risk does remain extreme and the county is under a fire ban with no outdoor burning or fireworks allowed. Officials warn even small sparks can spread quickly in current conditions, and residents are being reminded to check fire restrictions and use caution with any open flames. To be clear, Airdrie is not under any advisories, restrictions, or bans for the time being. A 37-year-old man has been charged with two counts of first-degree murder after two children were found deceased in a vehicle in northwest Calgary. Police say the victims were a 5-year-old boy and a 3-year-old girl. Officers were called just after 10 a.m. on Thursday, where the children were found inside the car. Police say the children's father was taken into custody at the scene and remains in custody. This is what Staff Sergeant Mark Ron with the Calgary Police Service said on Friday.
3: So I can tell you that the accused contacted 911 and stated that he had killed his children and gave his location. He was parked just north of 3 District on 14th Street in the 4500 block, and that's where our officers found him. He was directed on the call to place the keys for his vehicle on the hood of the car and exit the vehicle, and that's where he was encountered. That's where our members encountered him as they drove up and conducted a traffic stop on the parked vehicle.
2: A court-imposed publication ban is in place and names cannot be released. Johnson Canyon Trail and Day Use Area in Banff National Park remained closed after a suspected fatality. Parks Canada said Sunday that RCMP did confirm the death and it was a suspected drowning, and they do continue to lead the investigation. The agency said no further details will be released out of respect for the individual and their family. The area was first closed Saturday during what Parks Canada described as a visitor safety operation near the Lower Falls. And hundreds of Albertans have contacted Elections Alberta after what the agency calls the unauthorized use of the provincial voter list. Chief Electoral Officer Gordon McClure says people are raising concerns about how their personal information may have been used or shared. Elections Alberta says the issue involves the Republican Party of Alberta's copy of the list and the alleged use by the Centurion Project LTD. An RCMP investigation is underway. Head over to our website for more on this story. Don't miss out on breaking news. Sign up for the daily news on discoverairdrie.com and get updates sent straight to your email. It's fast, easy, and free. And here's a look at some other headlines we're chasing today. The U.S. says two destroyers are now in the Persian Gulf helping escort ships through the Strait of Hormuz, with two merchant vessels already out. U.S. Central Command denies Iranian claims that a warship was hit. And former New York City Mayor Rudy Giuliani is in the hospital in critical but stable condition, this according to his spokesperson. No details have been released. And the Toronto Raptors are out of the playoffs after a Game 7 loss to Cleveland.
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4: The Toronto Blue Jays are back on the field today, taking on the Tampa Bay Rays. The Jays are currently third in the AL East with a 16-18 record. In NHL playoff action, the Philadelphia Flyers look to bounce back after their initial loss to the Carolina Hurricanes in Game 1 of the second round. And the Anaheim Ducks and Vegas Golden Knights open up their second round series. In NBA playoff action, the Philadelphia 76ers and New York Knicks open up their series in the second round, while the Minnesota Timberwolves and San Antonio Spurs do the same thing.
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2: Tonight, partly cloudy, becoming cloudy overnight, a bit of a wind that does ease up in a low of 1 degree. Tomorrow, cloudy and a mix of sun and cloud with a bit of a gusting wind and a high of 13. Overnight, a low of -4. Wednesday, it's much sunnier and warmer with a high of 21. Thursday, it looks like another sunny day as well. Exclusive contests and personalized weather updates await. 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

0: Simple Plan and Natasha Bedingfield. That's Jet Lag. Good afternoon. I'm Ken O'Neill. Welcome to, well, I'm only going to say it once. There might be a few surprised by this, but I'm just not a fan of Star Wars or the sequels or the prequel. But I understand those who are. Here we go. May the 4th be with you.
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8: 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Weather-wise, today a mix of sun and cloud in the afternoon, a gusting wind and a high of 13. Tonight, partly cloudy, becoming cloudy overnight, and it's a low of 1 degree. Tomorrow, it's a mix of sun and cloud type of a day and a high of 13. Wednesday, we warm up to a high of 21 with plenty of sunshine. Your ultimate weather companion is available on the go. 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

0: In Your Eyes, The Weeknd, and I'm Ken O'Neill. Over the weekend, Bruno Mars nailed down the number one spot again on American Top 40 with Ryan Seacrest. That's 5 weeks at number one. We'll hear that song next. Blue Jays, one run short from taking the series against the Minnesota Twins, lost 4-3 yesterday and had to settle for a split, two games each. They're in Tampa Bay for three to kick off the week. They've got Thursday off, and then the Jays are back home starting Friday to host the Angels, then the Rays.
1: Where did you go on your last trip?
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2: 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Weather-wise, sun and cloud this afternoon, a bit of a gusting wind and a high of 13. Tonight, partly cloudy, clouding over overnight, and it will be a low of 1. Tomorrow, a mix of sun and cloud and a high near 13. Wednesday, we're back to sunshine and a high of 21. Sun or storm, find the area's official forecast through the Discover Airdrie app.
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0: Tegan and Sarah with Ken O'Neill on your Monday lunch hour. Hey, have you got the app yet? You can have the latest info with you at all times. 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
2: 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Airdrie residents, as well as all Alberta residents, will be receiving a test of the Alert Ready emergency system Wednesday afternoon. The alert is scheduled for 1:55 p.m. and will go out to phones, radios, as well as televisions. Officials did stress it's only a test and no action is required, and people are asked not to call 911. Auto theft insurance claims dropped across parts of Canada in 2025, this according to the Insurance Bureau of Canada. However, Airdrie RCMP did report the opposite locally. Motor vehicle thefts were actually up 20% last year. Officials did note that while national trends are improving, theft levels do remain above historical norms. Canadians will begin receiving their 2026 federal census letters as Statistics Canada launches data collection nationwide. Households as well as farm operators are required to complete the questionnaire online using a secure access code. The agency says the information is used to plan services like healthcare, housing and transportation, and all responses are kept confidential. Alberta is leading national growth in Canada's off-highway equipment manufacturing center, this according to a new report. The province supported more than 11,000 direct jobs last year, with broader employment topping 22,000. The report says the industry is being driven by infrastructure and resource development despite ongoing economic uncertainty. And Ottawa is proposing a major push to grow the skilled trades workforce with a plan to recruit up to 100,000 new workers over the next 5 years. The effort is tied to housing, infrastructure, and defense needs. The proposal includes paid placements, supports for apprentices, and financial incentives to help more people complete training. Stay ahead of the curve and subscribe to the Daily News on Air 106 1 FM for all the latest local happenings sent directly to your inbox. And in other news, the Toronto Raptors have been eliminated from the NBA playoffs, losing Game 7 to Cleveland. The U.S. military says it has deployed two destroyers to the Persian Gulf to help guide ships through the Strait of Hormuz, denying reports of any strikes on a warship. And Rudy Giuliani is in the hospital in critical but stable condition, with no details released on what led to his hospitalization.
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3: In NHL playoff action tonight, the Philadelphia Flyers look to tie their series with the Carolina Hurricanes at one game apiece, while the Vegas Golden Knights and Anaheim Ducks open up their series. The Toronto Blue Jays are back on the field today, starting a series with the Tampa Bay Rays. In NBA playoff action, the Philadelphia 76ers open up their East semifinal series against the New York Knicks, while the Minnesota Timberwolves visit the San Antonio Spurs to start their Western semifinal series.
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2: Starting tonight, partly cloudy and clouds do increase overnight. The wind does ease up, though, and it's a low of 1 degree. Tomorrow, cloudy, turning into a mix of sun and cloud by midday and a high of 13 with some pretty gusty north winds. Tomorrow night, clear and colder, a low of -4. Wednesday, though, we're back up to a high of 21 with sunshine. Local news, local sports, and local weather. 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
11: 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Weather-wise, today a mix of sun and cloud in the afternoon, a gusting wind and a high of 13. Tonight, partly cloudy, becoming cloudy overnight, and it's a low of 1 degree. Tomorrow, it's a mix of sun and cloud type of a day and a high of 13. Wednesday, we warm up to a high of 21 with plenty of sunshine. 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
9: 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Weather-wise, sun and cloud this afternoon, a bit of a gusting wind and a high of 13. Tonight, partly cloudy, clouding over overnight, and it will be a low of 1. Tomorrow, a mix of sun and cloud and a high near 13. Wednesday, we're back to sunshine and a high of 21. Sun or storm, find the area's official forecast through the Discover Airdrie app.
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0: Two Punks in Love, that's Bulow, and I'm Ken O'Neill. 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
2: 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Rocky View County says the fire risk does remain extreme and the county is under a fire ban with no outdoor burning or fireworks allowed. Officials warn even small sparks can spread quickly in current conditions, and residents are being reminded to check fire restrictions and use caution with any open flames. To be clear, Airdrie is not under any advisories, restrictions, or bans for the time being. A 37-year-old man has been charged with two counts of first-degree murder after two children were found deceased in a vehicle in northwest Calgary. Police say the victims were a 5-year-old boy and a 3-year-old girl. Officers were called just after 10 a.m. on Thursday, where the children were found inside the car. Police say the children's father was taken into custody at the scene and remains in custody. This is what Staff Sergeant Mark Ron with the Calgary Police Service said on Friday.
3: So I can tell you that the accused contacted 911 and stated that he had killed his children and gave his location. He was parked just north of 3 District on 14th Street in the 4500 block, and that's where our officers found him. He was directed on the call to place the keys for his vehicle on the hood of the car and exit the vehicle. And that's where he was encountered. That's where our members encountered him as they drove up and conducted a traffic stop on the parked vehicle.
2: A court-imposed publication ban is in place and names cannot be released. Johnson Canyon Trail and Day Use Area in Banff National Park remained closed after a suspected fatality. Parks Canada said Sunday that RCMP did confirm the death and it was a suspected drowning, and they do continue to lead the investigation. The agency said no further details will be released out of respect for the individual and their family. The area was first closed Saturday during what Parks Canada described as a visitor safety operation near the Lower Falls. And hundreds of Albertans have contacted Elections Alberta after what the agency calls the unauthorized use of the provincial voter list. Chief Electoral Officer Gordon McClure says people are raising concerns about how their personal information may have been used or shared. Elections Alberta says the issue involves the Republican Party of Alberta's copy of the list and the alleged use by the Centurion Project LTD. An RCMP investigation is underway. Head over to our website for more on this story. Don't miss out on breaking news. Sign up for the daily news on discoverairdrie.com and get updates sent straight to your email. It's fast, easy, and free. And here's a look at some other headlines we're chasing today. The U.S. says two destroyers are now in the Persian Gulf helping escort ships through the Strait of Hormuz, with two merchant vessels already out. U.S. Central Command denies Iranian claims that a warship was hit. And former New York City Mayor Rudy Giuliani is in the hospital in critical but stable condition, this according to his spokesperson. No details have been released. And the Toronto Raptors are out of the playoffs after a Game 7 loss to Cleveland.
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4: The Toronto Blue Jays are back on the field today, taking on the Tampa Bay Rays. The Jays are currently third in the AL East with a 16-18 record. In NHL playoff action, the Philadelphia Flyers look to bounce back after their initial loss to the Carolina Hurricanes in Game 1 of the second round. And the Anaheim Ducks and Vegas Golden Knights open up their second round series. In NBA playoff action, the Philadelphia 76ers and New York Knicks open up their series in the second round, while the Minnesota Timberwolves and San Antonio Spurs do the same thing.
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2: Tonight, partly cloudy, becoming cloudy overnight, a bit of a wind that does ease up in a low of 1 degree. Tomorrow, cloudy and a mix of sun and cloud with a bit of a gusting wind and a high of 13. Overnight, a low of -4. Wednesday, it's much sunnier and warmer with a high of 21. Thursday, it looks like another sunny day as well. Exclusive contests and personalized weather updates await. 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
11: 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Weather-wise, today a mix of sun and cloud in the afternoon, a gusting wind, and a high of 13. Tonight, partly cloudy, becoming cloudy overnight, and it's a low of 1 degree. Tomorrow, it's a mix of sun and cloud type of a day and a high of 13. Wednesday, we warm up to a high of 21 with plenty of sunshine. 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
1: 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Bruno Mars, I Just Might. And this is the new one from The Romantic. Risk It All.

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3: 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Weather-wise, sun and cloud this afternoon, a bit of a gusting wind and a high of 13. Tonight, partly cloudy, clouding over overnight, and it will be a low of 1. Tomorrow, a mix of sun and cloud and a high near 13. Wednesday, we're back to sunshine and a high of 21. Sun or storm, find the area's official forecast through the Discover Airdrie app.
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2: 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Airdrie residents, as well as all Alberta residents, will be receiving a test of the Alert Ready emergency system Wednesday afternoon. The alert is scheduled for 1:55 p.m. and will go out to phones, radios, as well as televisions. Officials did stress it's only a test and no action is required, and people are asked not to call 911. Auto theft insurance claims dropped across parts of Canada in 2025, this according to the Insurance Bureau of Canada. However, Airdrie RCMP did report the opposite locally. Motor vehicle thefts were actually up 20% last year. Officials did note that while national trends are improving, theft levels do remain above historical norms. Canadians will begin receiving their 2026 federal census letters as Statistics Canada launches data collection nationwide. Households as well as farm operators are required to complete the questionnaire online using a secure access code. The agency says the information is used to plan services like healthcare, housing and transportation, and all responses are kept confidential. Alberta is leading national growth in Canada's off-highway equipment manufacturing center, this according to a new report. The province supported more than 11,000 direct jobs last year, with broader employment topping 22,000. The report says the industry is being driven by infrastructure and resource development despite ongoing economic uncertainty. And Ottawa is proposing a major push to grow the skilled trades workforce, with a plan to recruit up to 100,000 new workers over the next 5 years. The effort is tied to housing, infrastructure, and defense needs. The proposal includes paid placements, supports for apprentices, and financial incentives to help more people complete training. Stay ahead of the curve and subscribe to the Daily News on Air 106 1 FM for all the latest local happenings sent directly to your inbox. And in other news, the Toronto Raptors have been eliminated from the NBA playoffs, losing Game 7 to Cleveland. The U.S. military says it has deployed two destroyers to the Persian Gulf to help guide ships through the Strait of Hormuz, denying reports of any strikes on a warship. And Rudy Giuliani is in the hospital in critical but stable condition, with no details released on what led to his hospitalization.
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3: In NHL playoff action tonight, the Philadelphia Flyers look to tie their series with the Carolina Hurricanes at one game apiece, while the Vegas Golden Knights and Anaheim Ducks open up their series. The Toronto Blue Jays are back on the field today, starting a series with the Tampa Bay Rays. In NBA playoff action, the Philadelphia 76ers open up their East semifinal series against the New York Knicks, while the Minnesota Timberwolves visit the San Antonio Spurs to start their Western semifinal series.
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2: Starting tonight, partly cloudy and clouds do increase overnight. The wind does ease up, though, and it's a low of 1 degree. Tomorrow, cloudy, turning into a mix of sun and cloud by midday and a high of 13 with some pretty gusty north winds. Tomorrow night, clear and colder, a low of -4. Wednesday, though, we're back up to a high of 21 with sunshine. Local news, local sports, and local weather. 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

Love playing new music for you. I'm Ken O'Neill. Welcome to your Monday. Thanks for streaming us at work. It's Tame Impala and Jenny from Blackpink. Dracula.

0: the weekend and die for you. Hey, I'm Ken O'Neill. Olivia Dean and So Easy to Fall in Love is next. 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
18: 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Weather-wise, today a mix of sun and cloud in the afternoon, a gusting wind and a high of 13. Tonight, partly cloudy, becoming cloudy overnight, and it's a low of 1 degree. Tomorrow, it's a mix of sun and cloud type of a day and a high of 13. Wednesday, we warm up to a high of 21 with plenty of sunshine. Your ultimate weather companion is available on the go. 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

0: Give me sympathy. That's Metric. I'm Ken O'Neill. Somber and Homewrecker is up in just a minute. The Montreal Canadiens are the last team standing across the country. Last night, they punched their ticket to the second round. Next up for the Habs will be Buffalo Sabres. Game one of round two will be on Wednesday night. Tonight, round two, game two for the Flyers and Carolina, and game one for the Ducks and Golden Knights. That's the late game.
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2: 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Weather-wise, sun and cloud this afternoon, a bit of a gusting wind and a high of 13. Tonight, partly cloudy, clouding over overnight, and it will be a low of 1. Tomorrow, a mix of sun and cloud and a high near 13. Wednesday, we're back to sunshine and a high of 21. Sun or storm, find the area's official forecast through the Discover Airdrie app.
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2: 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Rocky View County says the fire risk does remain extreme, and the county is under a fire ban with no outdoor burning or fireworks allowed. Officials warn even small sparks can spread quickly in current conditions, and residents are being reminded to check fire restrictions and use caution with any open flames. To be clear, Airdrie is not under any advisories, restrictions, or bans for the time being. A 37-year-old man has been charged with two counts of first-degree murder after two children were found deceased in a vehicle in northwest Calgary. Police say the victims were a 5-year-old boy and a 3-year-old girl. Officers were called just after 10 a.m. on Thursday, where the children were found inside the car. Police say the children's father was taken into custody at the scene and remains in custody. This is what Staff Sergeant Mark Ron with the Calgary Police Service said on Friday.
3: So I can tell you that the accused contacted 911 and stated that he had killed his children and gave his location. He was parked just north of 3 District on 14th Street in the 4500 block, and that's where our officers found him. He was directed on the call to place the keys for his vehicle on the hood of the car and exit the vehicle, and that's where he was encountered. That's where our members encountered him as they drove up and conducted a traffic stop on the parked vehicle.
2: A court-imposed publication ban is in place and names cannot be released. Johnson Canyon Trail and Day Use Area in Banff National Park remained closed after a suspected fatality. Parks Canada said Sunday that RCMP did confirm the death and it was a suspected drowning, and they do continue to lead the investigation. The agency said no further details will be released out of respect for the individual and their family. The area was first closed Saturday during what Parks Canada described as a visitor safety operation near the Lower Falls. And hundreds of Albertans have contacted Elections Alberta after what the agency calls the unauthorized use of the provincial voter list. Chief Electoral Officer Gordon McClure says people are raising concerns about how their personal information may have been used or shared. Elections Alberta says the issue involves the Republican Party of Alberta's copy of the list and the alleged use by the Centurion Project LTD. An RCMP investigation is underway. Head over to our website for more on this story. Don't miss out on breaking news. Sign up for the daily news on discoverairdrie.com and get updates sent straight to your email. It's fast, easy, and free. And here's a look at some other headlines we're chasing today. The U.S. says two destroyers are now in the Persian Gulf helping escort ships through the Strait of Hormuz, with two merchant vessels already out. U.S. Central Command denies Iranian claims that a warship was hit. And former New York City Mayor Rudy Giuliani is in the hospital in critical but stable condition, this according to his spokesperson. No details have been released. And the Toronto Raptors are out of the playoffs after a Game 7 loss to Cleveland.
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4: The Toronto Blue Jays are back on the field today, taking on the Tampa Bay Rays. The Jays are currently third in the AL East with a 16-18 record. In NHL playoff action, the Philadelphia Flyers look to bounce back after their initial loss to the Carolina Hurricanes in Game 1 of the second round. And the Anaheim Ducks and Vegas Golden Knights open up their second round series. In NBA playoff action, the Philadelphia 76ers and New York Knicks open up their series in the second round, while the Minnesota Timberwolves and San Antonio Spurs do the same thing.
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2: Tonight, partly cloudy, becoming cloudy overnight, a bit of a wind that does ease up in a low of 1 degree. Tomorrow, cloudy and a mix of sun and cloud with a bit of a gusting wind and a high of 13. Overnight, a low of -4. Wednesday, it's much sunnier and warmer with a high of 21. Thursday, it looks like another sunny day as well. Exclusive contests and personalized weather updates await. 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

Good afternoon, it's Ken O'Neill. Census time is here again. 5 years blew by fast. We'll dive into that in less than 10. Bruno Mars.

0: Sean Hook with Ken O'Neill. That's Sound of Your Heart. Justin Bieber and Yukon is coming up. I'm Ken O'Neill. It's officially census time again. That happens every 5 years. So keep an eye out for that invitation in the mail. 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If you're lucky, 1 in 4 will get the long-form version. 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
1: A busy Monday out here on Airdrie's major routes like Yankee Valley Boulevard, Veterans Boulevard, and Main Street. 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
25: A report says that Alberta outpaced national growth in equipment sector jobs. 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Weather-wise, tonight partly cloudy, becoming more cloudy overnight, a low of 1. Tomorrow cloudy, then a mix of sun and cloud and a high of 13. Wednesday, though, it's much sunnier and warmer with a high of 21, and Thursday does look like there is plenty of sunshine on the way. 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

0: Mariana's Trench and One Love. I'm Ken O'Neill. The new Alex Warren is coming up. 30 years gone, and Freddie Mercury is still the gold standard. Have you heard of Consequence? They did a huge poll and have named Freddie Mercury of Queen the greatest vocalist of all time, topping a list of 100 icons judged on creative vision over raw talent. Freddie Mercury beats out these other legends in the top five, like Aretha Franklin, Marvin Gaye, Led Zeppelin's Robert Plant, and Whitney Houston, proving that while many can sing, few can command a stadium with a single breath, like Freddie Mercury did.
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0: 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Weather-wise, partly cloudy tonight, more clouds rolling in overnight. It's a low of 1. Tomorrow, a mix of sun and cloud and a high near 13. Wednesday, though, the sunshine does return, and it's a high of 21. Thursday looks like there's plenty of sunshine on the way as well. 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
1: 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For Golden West, I'm Glendalee Allen Vossler.
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2: 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Airdrie residents, as well as all Alberta residents, will be receiving a test of the Alert Ready emergency system Wednesday afternoon. The alert is scheduled for 1:55 p.m. and will go out to phones, radios, as well as televisions. Officials did stress it's only a test and no action is required, and people are asked not to call 911. Auto theft insurance claims dropped across parts of Canada in 2025, this according to the Insurance Bureau of Canada. However, Airdrie RCMP did report the opposite locally. Motor vehicle thefts were actually up 20% last year. Officials did note that while national trends are improving, theft levels do remain above historical norms. Canadians will begin receiving their 2026 federal census letters as Statistics Canada launches data collection nationwide. Households as well as farm operators are required to complete the questionnaire online using a secure access code. The agency says the information is used to plan services like healthcare, housing and transportation, and all responses are kept confidential. Alberta is leading national growth in Canada's off-highway equipment manufacturing center, this according to a new report. The province supported more than 11,000 direct jobs last year, with broader employment topping 22,000. The report says the industry is being driven by infrastructure and resource development despite ongoing economic uncertainty. And Ottawa is proposing a major push to grow the skilled trades workforce with a plan to recruit up to 100,000 new workers over the next 5 years. The effort is tied to housing, infrastructure, and defense needs. The proposal includes paid placements, supports for apprentices, and financial incentives to help more people complete training. Stay ahead of the curve and subscribe to the Daily News on Air 106.1 FM for all the latest local happenings sent directly to your inbox. And in other news, the Toronto Raptors have been eliminated from the NBA playoffs, losing Game 7 to Cleveland. The U.S. military says it has deployed two destroyers to the Persian Gulf to help guide ships through the Strait of Hormuz, denying reports of any strikes on a warship. And Rudy Giuliani is in the hospital in critical but stable condition, with no details released on what led to his hospitalization.
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3: In NHL playoff action tonight, the Philadelphia Flyers look to tie their series with the Carolina Hurricanes at one game apiece, while the Vegas Golden Knights and Anaheim Ducks open up their series. The Toronto Blue Jays are back on the field today, starting a series with the Tampa Bay Rays. In NBA playoff action, the Philadelphia 76ers open up their East semifinal series against the New York Knicks, while the Minnesota Timberwolves visit the San Antonio Spurs to start their Western semifinal series.
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2: Starting tonight, partly cloudy and clouds do increase overnight. The wind does ease up, though, and it's a low of 1 degree. Tomorrow, cloudy, turning into a mix of sun and cloud by midday and a high of 13 with some pretty gusty north winds. Tomorrow night, clear and colder, a low of -4. Wednesday, though, we're back up to a high of 21 with sunshine. Local news, local sports, and local weather. 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

Hey, crank the radio. Afternoon, I'm Ken O'Neill, helping you get home on this Monday. Harry Styles, the Together Together tour begins May 16th in Amsterdam. Here's his new one, American Girls.

0: Deadmau5 and Chris James with The Velt. I'm Ken O'Neill. Did you catch Olivia Rodrigo on Saturday Night Live over the weekend? She was the host and musical guest. We'll hear her new one, Drop Dead, in just a minute. At the box office, 20 years after the original, The Devil Wears Prada 2 had a pretty unbelievable opening weekend. It took in $77 million at North American theaters. Good for number one. The Michael Jackson movie Michael, second, earning $54 million. And in third, the Super Mario Galaxy movie, still strong, taking in another $54 million. Who says movies are dead?
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2: Northbound QE2, we have a little bit of congestion as we are in the heart of rush hour. So if you are heading back to Airdrie from Calgary, you can expect some delays there. Here in Airdrie, Main Street is busy at the intersections with Yankee Valley Boulevard and Veterans Boulevard. If you do see or hear anything, please do give me a call or send me a text at 403-212-1061.
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18: 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Weather-wise, tonight partly cloudy, becoming more cloudy overnight, a low of 1. Tomorrow cloudy, then a mix of sun and cloud and a high of 13. Wednesday, though, it's much sunnier and warmer with a high of 21. And Thursday does look like there is plenty of sunshine on the way. 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
12: 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Weather-wise, partly cloudy tonight, more clouds rolling in overnight. It's a low of 1. Tomorrow, a mix of sun and cloud and a high near 13. Wednesday, though, the sunshine does return, and it's a high of 21. Thursday looks like there's plenty of sunshine on the way as well. 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
2: I'm Anna Frensvich with your local news, streaming now through the Discover Airdrie app. Airdrie residents are being urged to use caution after several grass fires across the region in recent days. Rocky View County says the fire risk does remain extreme, and the county is under a fire ban with no outdoor burning or fireworks allowed. Officials warn even small sparks can spread quickly in current conditions, and residents are being reminded to check fire restrictions and use caution with any open flames. To be clear, Airdrie is not under any advisories, restrictions, or bans for the time being. A 37-year-old man has been charged with two counts of first-degree murder after two children were found deceased in a vehicle in northwest Calgary. Police say the victims were a 5-year-old boy and a 3-year-old girl. Officers were